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2: 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I won't be able to see you anymore because of my obligations and the ties that you have. We've been meeting here every day. And since this is our last day together, I want to hold you just one more time. 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
0: The Last Supper.

That's what it is, man. The sounds of James Brown in the background. Now, this gentleman has got rather a very interesting history. So first of all, Brown wrote the song in just 10 minutes, okay? This is the Please Please song, right? But his band was so tired after a long night that they nearly refused to go back to the studio to lay it down. Luckily, they relented and it became his first hit. You know what I'm saying? Sometimes that's what it takes. A master of On The One, James Brown is also credited with inventing the signature funk emphasis on the first beat of the measure, The One. So that idea means every time, most of James Brown's music, he never really waits for like an interlude to play. Like he is in there immediately when it starts. Also, he once played an astonishing 364 shows in a single year, averaging almost one concert every single day back in 1962. That's mad business. All the way from that down to a little bit of Lean On Me by Bill Withers right here on National FM.

That's what it is, man. All the way from back in 1969, the sounds of the one and the only Mr. Brian McKnight. This one's called Back at One. This gentleman who's just not a singer, but he also plays apparently 9 instruments. Can you imagine this? I'm talking about the piano, the guitar, the bass, the drums, the percussion, the trombone, the tuba. Always wanted to play the tuba. Man, the French horn, and also the trumpet. At 19, he actually got signed by

Mercury Records and released his first self-titled album back in 1992. Its lead single, The Way Love Goes, hit number 11 on the R&B charts. Also over his career, Brian McKnight has earned 16 Grammy Award nominations, yet remains one of the most honored artists never to take home the trophy. Yo, that's crazy. Also, back in 1999, album Back at One sold over 3 million copies. The song that we are playing right now, triple platinum, and its title track peaked at number 2 on the Billboard Hot 100. That's back in 1999. In 93, his duet Love Is with Vanessa Williams, featured on Beverly Hills 90210, became a top 3 hit on the Billboard Hot 100. Beautiful stuff, man. It's all the way from one great legend down to another one. The sounds of this is the Babyface Sounds. It's called Every Time I Close My Eyes. Yes, sir.

That's what it is, man. The Return of the Mag, the sounds of Mr. Mark Morrison right about now. As a matter of fact, this song, I think it's been done a rendition before by Bruno Mars, if I'm not wrong, because I know back in 95, he became a UK top 20 hit and club favorite, paving the way for his breakout year. But also, The Return of the Mag, this came out back in 1996, and it topped the UK charts for 2 weeks and peaked at number two on the US Billboard 100, ultimately selling over 3 million copies worldwide. Ned Dayendeng Milani. Hey, man. But also, while incarcerated, he converted to Islam and sought to change his name to Abdurrahman, reflecting a pivotal period of personal change. So he was incarcerated. But back in 2000, Morrison signed a 5-year worldwide deal with Suge Knight's Death Row Records. Hey. Becoming the first and only European artist on the legendary hip hop label. But on March 22, 2025, Morrison was arrested in Palm Beach, Florida. This is now for alleged battery in a wine bar, and he was released on a 1,000 bond and is due back in court on the 15th of April. It's not been looking well for the men, but also in January, this man came out with Return of the Mag, surpassed 500 streams on Spotify, underscoring its enduring appeal nearly three decades after the release. Crazy. Alrighty, Marvin Gaye in the background. This one right here is none other than Sexual Healing. Alrighty, let's get it going, man.

And that's what it is, the ever so legendary, the ever so amazing Prince coming through with this one. It's called Purple Rain, wherever you find yourself. I'm hoping that you're having a great time in the company of NBC National FM. Remember, we are Prime all the time for obvious reasons. Okay, so you can find us on our social media handles, that is NBC National FM, or basically find us on our DSTV audio bouquet, channel 835, Ashinya Radio, Het Nie Chicken. But also, our SMS line is constantly and always open. That's on 62222. There is a couple of queries that we have been receiving, and especially as far as the art industry is concerned, and especially artists, right? That, of course, what do you call it? Giving interviews has never really been a problem, but we must insist that if you want to be interviewed on NBC National FM, please make sure it's the onus is on you to ensure that you are registered with NASCOM. That way we are also able to do justice to your art. We want you to be able to get paid for this. So register your music at NASCOM, register yourself as an artist there, and then you can come all the way down to NBC Radio Center, that's Bettenkopfstrasse in Windhoek West. Go to the music library, ensure that your music is handed in. Here's the other kicker. When you do release your music, colleagues in the industry, please ensure that you've got what you call radio edits or radio versions. There are some songs we are unable to play because they've got explicit language in it. So ensure that you've got those three things in order, and then you go to whichever station you prefer and book for an interview. Right, simple as that. All the way from that down to our last song within this moment, this is Pussycat Dolls as well as R. Kelly, Out of This Club.

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0: This is NBC National FM. It's 1 o'clock. Good afternoon. And here is the news read by Lorik Williams. Prime Minister Elijah Ngurare has reminded the youth of the $500 million made available by government to support graduates' business ideas and innovations. Speaking at the International University of Management IUM graduation ceremony in Windhoek yesterday, Dr. Ngurare urged the graduates to use education and the money provided by the National Youth Development Fund to help solve national issues such as reducing unemployment. Young entrepreneurs can access the funds through affordable loans and grants with no collateral required. On his part, IUM founder and council chairperson Professor David Namwandi states that the university established a water resource management and research centre to help address Namibia's water challenges and support government efforts. Namwandi also announced that IUM aims to introduce nuclear energy engineering programs in 2027 to help Namibia strengthen electricity production by using local uranium. Irongo Governor Natalia Tuakasis has met with representatives of the Dangote Group for a strategic engagement aimed at strengthening cooperation and advancing investment opportunities within the region. The meeting that served as a platform for the Dangote Group, a Nigerian multinational industrial conglomerate, to provide a progress update on the status of its operations in Namibia, as well as plans for the establishment of a fuel tank farm at Farm 58 in Walvis Bay. The first phase of the development is expected to focus on fuel transportation through trucking operations servicing various SADC countries, with the possibility of groundbreaking activities commencing later this year. Tuakasis highlights the significant economic value the development is expected to bring to the region, particularly through employment creation during the initial phase, which is projected to require approximately 200 welders and other operational personnel. As Namibia prepares to commemorate Genocide Remembrance Day on the 28th of May, the Miss Namibia Top 10 finalists took time during their Omaheke region tour to connect with a painful but important part of the country's history. The finalists visited Oshinene, where they were taken to a historic tree called Omuti Gwadepo, one of the sites where Ovaherero people were hanged by colonial German soldiers during the 1904 to 1908 genocide era. The visit provided the young women with a deeper understanding of the suffering, resilience and strength of the Ovaherero community. The journey continued to Ombujo Vindimba, where the finalists visited the hill on which German General Lothar von Trotter issued the infamous extermination order against the Ovaherero and Nama people. The experience not only exposed the finalists to the rich cultural and historical heritage of the Omaheke region, but also reminded them of the importance of preserving Namibia's history for future generations. Volunteers are going door to door to combat misinformation about Ebola in the area at the center of the outbreak in the DRC. The Bundibuyo strain of Ebola, for which there is no approved vaccine or treatment, was declared an emergency of international concern by the World Health Organization. The International Federation of Red Cross and Red Crescent Societies says it is working with the communities in Mongwalu at the heart of the outbreak to explain how people can protect themselves and when to seek care. The Regional Operations Coordinator for the IFRC Africa region, Gabriella Arena, says some people believe the outbreak is real and others are still suspicious and misinformed. Protesters set fire to tents for Ebola patients after the Congolese authorities refused to give them the dead body of a local footballer suspected to have died in the outbreak. Bodies of Ebola victims are highly infectious after death and unsafe burials. And finally, at least 90 people have been killed in a gas explosion at a coal mine in China's northern province of Shanxi, the country's deadliest mining accident since at least 2009. The gas explosion occurred last night at the Luishenyo coal mine in Qinyuan County, with 247 workers on duty underground. Local Emergency Management Authority in Quinyan says rescue operations were ongoing and the cause of the accident was under investigation. State media Xinhua reported that President Xi Jinping called for authorities to treat the injured and conducting search and rescue operations while ordering a thorough investigation into the cause of the accident and strict accountability in accordance with the law. Premier Lee Kuang calls for timely and accurate release of information and rigorous accountability. Executives of the company responsible for the mine has been detained. That is the end of the news. 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
1: 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Almost age mate, the same tactics, mara slightly different in terms of the approach. 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
1: You know, there's something about opening a Tafel Lager that brings people together.
2: Yeah, and once people come together, the voices follow.
1: Ideas get shared, laughs get louder.
2: New perspectives come up where you least expect them.
1: Because when people use their voice, conversations start.
2: And those conversations, they can refresh a moment and even shape what happens next.
1: So, grab a Tafel Lager and start the conversation. Tafel Lager, now we're talking. Not for persons under the age of 18. Enjoy responsibly.
3: Okay, my turn.
4: Hold on. Just let me finish my story. As I was saying, I was... Oh,
5: 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Even my chassis is getting warm.
4: Just give more eyes. Anyways, long story short.
5: Oh, hi. When you're talking, it's a short story long.
4: Short stories turn long. Go best together with Tassenberg. Not for persons under the age of 18. Enjoy responsibly.
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0: 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It yeah. attracts supporters mm. to the field, mm-hmm. and then it's also people they want to go sponsor. They go harak sponsor based on us. There are numbers to attend supporters. Standard yeah. Bank want to say see good football mm-hmm. next season. If want to go with in big numbers, makora say that danang osna. When they see inikewa apiri re kunika, there was a chance for the Ruezi Pokarke Roku prepare and for them to come and deliver.
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2: 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They were the much better team and kati tactics than the Arugan. And then Mighty Gunners had to do Rokan here. Kugusa ko you name Zakera, Taz Kocho, Coach Wako, Taz Kocha, Woody, Kokuya's Coach Aroni, Kokuya's Coach Robert. Mighty Gunners were more history is our coach to put that as coach. So, and it's always same Tarapagas coach approach the Mighty Gunners. Those Hetagans are Chula Chula. That is it, Coach Skerry.
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0: You know, there's something about opening a Tafel Lager that brings people together.
1: Yeah, and once people come together, the voices follow.
0: Ideas get shared, laughs get louder.
1: New perspectives come up where you least expect them.
0: Because when people use their voice, conversations start.
1: And those conversations, they can refresh a moment and even shape what happens next.
0: So, grab a Tafel Lager and start the conversation. Tafel Lager, now we're talking. 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Enjoy responsibly.

Ministry of Ports and Transport has appointed new board members for the roads contractor company, Namibia Civil Aviation Authority, and Transnamib. They include Dr. Leah Namolo, who will be serving as the RCC chairperson, with Richwell Lukonga as deputy chairperson of the board. The board is expected to provide strategic oversight, sound governance, and accountable leadership in their respective entities. In the Namibia Civil Aviation Authority, the ministry has appointed Lloyd Shaparara as chairperson, Martha Hitenanye as deputy chairperson, with other board members being Joseph Shipepe, Edward Kafita, John Shimaneni, Edson Isaacs, and Sam Nekaro. Transnamib appointees include Esther McLeod, who will serve as chairperson of the board, and Gilroy Casper as deputy chairperson. Minister of Works and Transport Vaikone Kundi urged the appointed members to serve with honor, integrity, and distinction, with their leadership contributing to stronger institutions and continued socio-economic development. Namibia needs stronger unity, moral renewal, and collective action to confront growing social challenges. President Tumbonandi Ndaitoa said this during the National Prayer Breakfast held in Windhoek today, themed Thanksgiving, Peace, Transformation. In a message presented on her behalf by Vice President Lucia Vetboy, Dr. Nandi Ndaitoa also encouraged the church to take up its rightful role of being a beacon of hope. The president singled out gender-based violence, substance abuse, road fatalities, unemployment, corruption, family breakdown, and mental health struggles as urgent concerns demanding national attention. These challenges, she says, call upon everyone to act with urgency, compassion, wisdom, led by wisdom and inspiration from the Almighty God. The president thus urges the church to do more in restoring good moral values in societies, especially among the youth, and strong family values. Ohangwena Governor Kadiva Hamutumwa has emphasized the importance of workers' welfare and strong labor relations on the Ondobe Enana Road Rehabilitation Project. Hamutumwa visited the site at Ondobe today, during which she also met with representatives of contractor Unique Construction Engineering, officials from the Labor Ministry, and the Office of the Ondobe Constituency to discuss concerns affecting workers on the project. Discussions focused on employment contracts, working conditions, and the overall welfare of employees at the construction site. The governor reviewed workers' contracts and stressed the need for full compliance with labor laws while safeguarding workers' rights. The meeting concluded with a shared commitment from all parties to strengthen cooperation, maintain open communication, and uphold fair labor practices while ensuring the successful completion of the 2 years project. Those were the day's top stories. You can hear the next bulletin tomorrow at 7 o'clock.

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1: Roland Garros on Thursday, teaming up with his wife.
2: And the time's exactly that's 14 minutes gone after 9 o'clock. On the background there, that's Nduku Nduku, with this one released, I think this month, by June. Yeah, the artist is June, all right? Not the month of June. All right? So the artist's name is June. And of course, the title of the song is Nduku Nduku. Of course, also the first song that came through this evening is Tate Buti featuring King TD and Gaza with Itodulu. I just love what Tate Buti said on that song, the Itodulu, saying that, you know what, I'm really a nice guy, all right? I don't like misbehaving. But when I take in a little bit, then I just tend to start misbehaving. All right? So if you are that individual who knows that very, very well, you know yourself. I mean, all of us, we know ourselves individually that this is who I am. All right? I cannot handle alcohol. I cannot, handle whatever that makes you high. So if you really want to persist and insist on it, then, you know, do that at your own private space. So buy your stuff, drink at home, all right? Because you are really, we're not saying that you're not a good citizen. You are a good citizen. The problem is when you are under the influence, when you get intoxicated, then you become a problem, all right? But otherwise, we like you. We love you. You are a good person. But you are not a good person when the other person takes over. All right? And of course, if you've just joined us, welcome to the show. This is National FM. And of course, it is your favorite weekend program, a program that is called Eat the Menu here on National FM. Allow me to say thank you to MEPS Matthew Kapofi, who has been with you, that's from 6 going all the way until 9 o'clock. Also, Raymond Thikukutu brought you the news, that's at 9 o'clock. And of course, that one also is the last bulletin for the evening. With that being said, and of course, it is yet another weekend. Some people got paid, others they did not get paid. Still waiting for the next 7 days. Yeah, 7 days for them to get paid. But nevertheless, for you who got paid, I hope that you are taking care of your hard-earned money.

Please take care of it. There's so many, you know, scams and scamming around, especially in the capital city. But nowadays with technology, it doesn't matter wherever that you're finding yourself, wherever you are. If they mean to come for you, they will come for you. They will get your money. All right. Like I mentioned earlier on, please get your stuff and stay at home. On Friday, when I spoke to city, city police traffic department, you know, they were talking about boots on the ground. The police, even when I was driving, coming to work, they know that people, some people got paid. People tend to misbehave. And for that reason, boots on the ground to make sure that the safety of the citizens all over the country is a priority. It becomes a number one priority. That's to our men and women in uniform. So let us try to, you know, behave, and let us not just give them a lot of work. You know, they are our brothers and sisters. Sometimes they just want to enjoy their weekend also. But now you find that, you know, emergency workers are all over, ambulances here, and there's just sirens over the weekend. I don't know why we like, behaving that way. So if you're on the road, traveling wherever that you are traveling to, I know on Monday, it's still a public holiday. Some people traveled yesterday, but others could not manage to travel yesterday. They traveled today. Please do take care. Drive safely. Arrive alive. If you feel tired, please just make sure that, you know, there are some lay bays where you can, you know, just park your car, stretch, take a nap. You know, there's no harm in it. Just that power nap will really, really do you good. It will take you a long way. All right. So please, if you know, your relative, your loved ones are traveling, just check up on them. Just make sure you don't call the driver, call the passenger. Keep them awake, all right? Because you're at home, you are relaxing, they are on the road, they might, you know, some fatigues. Fatigue is real, all right? But also, if you are celebrating your birthday today, being the 23rd of May, 2025, happy birthday to you. May God bless you. May God be with you. May God strengthen you, all right? If you are feeling not well, maybe you're at home, maybe you are in the hospital and you have tuned in onto National FM, allow me to say, may God stretch his healing hand and touch you in a special way, all right? But for the fact that you have managed to choose National FM, I'm grateful, especially this program, the program called Eat the Menu. And of course, the first segment of the hour is all about Pass My Regards. I do have with me your letters. Do not worry. Maybe you are wondering, why is it taking so long? No, first we need to do first thing first. All right. So I'll be going through your letters. Like I always say, first I need to put in a disclaimer saying that, you know, sometimes it's really, really hard to read these handwritings, but I'm so privileged and so honored that you always, you know, send through your letters. I mean, this is your platform. This is your stage where National FM connects you. That's with the people that you are not able to see. All right. Like I always say that, you know, sometimes you are, you know, serving your sentence. You might be, you know, originally from the northern part of the country, but, you know, you are serving your sentence in the southern part of the country. So it makes it very difficult for the family always to come and, you know, visit you. But this platform gives you that, you know, that environment where you can interact, thus with, though you cannot see each other in person, but you can always send through your letters. And last week I was so privileged that I almost the entire letters that I read on air, they came from the female correctional facility, something that I was really, really honored. I really appreciate you. For the longest in the time that I've hosted this show, last week was the first time that I had, you know, not just one letter, but a bunch of letters from the female correctional facility. So thank you very much. I hope that is not the last time that you guys came through and, you know,

or greet your coming through. We connect and you greet your families. Your family greets you. I hope you'll be coming through with those letters, sending them through. Now, with that being said, let's quickly move on. That's with the first letter for the evening. This one says, "Dear Brother Mario, how is life treating you out there? Me, I am very super duper in here. Mario, please do me a favor. I need prayers, brother. I have too much demons. Just to talk the truth. Prayers for me and my friends in a correctional facility, female and male. Brother men, allow me to greet all inmates around the world in the name of our Lord Jesus. Amen. Second of all, I greet Pete Nakanene and his family in Valfis Bay. He told me to greet his family on his behalf. Thank you, Mario, for all the great job you are doing for us. Brother men, I'm giving you a big thank you once again. My last greeting goes to my family and friends in Katima Mulilo, a mission location, and Choto. In mission, I greet my brother, I greet my mother, rather, Irene Muvita, my sister Muvita March, and Muvita Yuse, and also greet my girlfriend Pumulo in mission location, and my little sister Sitali Nene in Choto. I greet my friend Munisiwawa, and also Kaylee, Lil J, and all those who know DOD, the King. I also greet my friends in Unit B, Unit 6 rather, and Chikalila Ray, Shiko, YG. Thank you, Mario. All I can just tell the people is that you must take care of yourself, because you must take care of yourself because life does not belong to us. Life belongs to God. Stay loved, even if your wife or husband they don't love you. Just know that God loves you. Mario, tell Pumulo that Kamui Dodo Dodo ready puts his heart on her not to take love. I love you so much, my baby girl." This message comes from Kamui Dodo, well known as DOD, the King. All right. We move on to the next letter. This one reads as follows. It says, "Be greeted, J. Mario, and all the national listeners. It is an honor again to greet you in that wonderful name of our Heavenly Father and Lord Jesus Christ, our Savior. Brothers and sisters from outside and inside, especially brothers from all distinguished prisons and our sisters from Windhoek Female Section, be encouraged this evening from the encouraging and boosting corner. Don't start your day with the broken pieces of yesterday. Every day is a fresh start. Each day is a new beginning. Every morning we wake up in the first day of our new life. Let me close with this scripture, Numbers chapter 6, verse 23 to 26. Yours faithful, Hendrik Atab Swartz, Aranos." Mr. Swartz by Duncan, warrior. All right, we move on to the next one. This one is a bit challenging. The handwriting is like a doctor's handwriting. You know when doctors write paracetamol? Yeah, you need to read it three times. But let's try. Let's see how we are going to conquer this handwriting. All right. "Good evening, Mario. I am Hausiku Nikolausi Mangundu. Okay. I'm requesting my father and my mother and

I'm greeting my aunt. Okay, not requesting, but I'm greeting. So, pardon me. All right, let me restart. I'm greeting my father and my mother, and I'm also greeting my aunt, Agnes Ozina Onga Lendi, and I'm greeting my uncle Dibey Kaki and uncle Jose, and I'm also greeting my brother and sisters Kauna Nepemba Diba Eli Nelly Kangombe, also Ndegapo Lendi Disho Kazana, and I'm also greeting a young top star is my home ground team at Sinzogoro Village, and I'm also greeting Luki Nepemba, my grandma Onya Pene. DJ, I'm giving a shout out to my fellow friends which are incarcerated with me and in other facilities. I'm greeting my niggas Thomas Max 1 million from Otavi, and I'm also greeting Panduleni Godlip or Johannes Newaka Siteketa Katanga and Limanjubu. I hope that's the right name. All right, DJ, I request to play for them a song by Eminem, Never Let You Fly, Never Let You Leave. Right. Life Goes On by Tupac. And please, I wanted to forget the respected people, the Rastas. Put for them anything for Lucky Dube, and or Rasta Never Die, and Rasta Kaseya. That's in Kehemu also. You were the brother. Right, I hope that makes sense. All right, this message comes from Kazuna Hausiku Nicholas. Thank you very much for coming through. We move on. That's with the next letter for the evening. This one says, firstly, I would like to thank God for making today. Okay, let me restart again. I'll read it as it is. Firstly, I would love to thank God for making for me today so that I put these words on paper. This goes to my entire family, the Sivolelo, Jogus, Naris, Richter, and Breeds. Last but not least, Huyeman, Berlin, and Klassen. Simana, I would love to greet those surnames as they mean a lot in my life. Okay, I'll read this as it is, in an impossible way that it will make sense. Would you then mention Bloods Forgive Me for my absence during this time, as I have been gone from you for a long time, but you are still on my heart. Does not matter which direction I sleep and face, I wake up. A mistake is a single page of a book, but relationship is a complete book of life. I cannot lose a complete book because of a single page. Mistake is what I have done to let me be here today, but I will be back

as a better man. Don't give up, because that's not who I am today. Right, the right time will come that I will be in that I will be with you. I'm still that young. I'm still that young layman without any sickness, happy and fresh like always, though I'm isolated. I love you the same, and I will always love you, my family. I would love to greet my two daughters, Lemonsi and Liensi as well. Your daddy, Lehman, still loves you a lot. My beautiful angels, I'm sorry that I'm not around with you today, and I cannot tell you all these words physically. Now that I'm incarcerated, that does not mean I want to be back. I will be back, and I will always be there for you, as I'm the foundation on the Lee family. Nothing can stop me from loving you. As the schools has closed now, enjoy your holiday, help your moms with work at home, and always respect your mother and grandmother. Go to church, avoid a lot of friends. This is not time for friends. Now you have to focus on your school and study hard. I love you, Lemonsi, Lebrance, Huyeman, and Liensi Raquel Berlin. I would love to say hi to Joanita, Mina Berlin, and Hilary Paulina Huyeman. My two baby mamas, you are very special ladies in my life. You mean a lot to me, and I would love to thank you for being there for our daughters during my absence. I always will love you, respect you, and trust you like I used to. I won't forget your names, the days we met, the days we had, the moments we shared. May God be with you and bring more blessings in your life. This once to my fellow inmates in Unit 7, Windu Correctional Facility. A shout out to my niggas, to my nigger Mangundu, brother Abel Mokalabato, Elfrico Van Veik, Jabu Mutareni, also Morgan Plucky, Albert Murangi, Denzel David, Gerson Gengop, Julius Arndt, and Rodney Afrikaner, Jerry Songo, Petrus Sena, Abusen Rodney Hochobeb, Andres Afrikaner, aka Africa, Willie Barres, or aka Poor, Andres Maton, Sean Titis, Marcel Gronewald, Kevin Townsend, Hendrik van Veik, Hensley Garaseb, also Afrian Abe. From Unit 6, shout out to Pete Afrikaner, Paulus Kawana, Onuno Oxygen Abusen, and also Tifelus Hauseb. I salute you all, my friends. Be strong and believe we will go home some days. Play for my family the song Sien Paul, Hold My Hands. And also play for my baby mamas, P-Square, No One Like You. Play for my niggas in Unit 7, Young T, featuring Exit Mainstream Life. Play for me, Jason Derulo, Riding Solo. This is your son, brother, father, uncle, and friend, Lehman Liberatus Sivolelo. Mr. Sivolelo, thank you for coming through. It's a lengthy letter, but we have to do it. We have to deliver. It is a must.

that we have to do it here on National FM. And of course, like I always say, like I said earlier on, it is really an honor for me to do this. We move on with the next letter. This one reads as follows. Good afternoon, program leader, John Smario, and all the international FM listeners. Be greeted in that wonderful name of our Heavenly Father and the Lord Jesus Christ. Beloved brothers and sisters from outside and inside, beloved brothers and sisters from outside and inside, especially brothers from distinguished prisons and beloved sisters from Window Female Section. I think this letter was sent twice. I read this message already from one of the letters that was sent through Mr. Hendrik Swartz. The message is the same, so for the sake of time, we move on to the next one. This one says, good evening, Brother Mario. How are you doing? My name is Lishoko Mosi David Malumo, serving my sentence at Evaristo Shikongo Correctional Facility in Tsumeb. I have been listening to this show you have been hosting for over the past 1 year and a half. Since then, it keeps me educated, entertained, and also informed because of the best effort your presentation offers. Thank you very much for giving me my flowers while I can smell them. Right, the letter continues. Allow me to say you are educative and guideful. And you deserve more blessings from the Most High Almighty. May He protect and add more wisdom to you. Thank you very much. Thank you. Thank you, my good sir. Firstly, allow me to greet all inmates in the name of Jesus, our Lord. Mass greetings to all guys back here at Evaristo Shikongo Correctional Facility. I'm greeting my jitters, Wazo, female, Wazel Mafele, rather, pardon me, Bon Jovi, the best cooker, Dido, Manyaka, George, Ledge, K2, G-Men, Smart Boy, Matthias, Bad Boy Killer, Menace, AK Lungu. Why AK Lungu? Why though? You guys like violence. Is it the Lungus that I'm thinking about? Okay, never mind. Let me continue reading. Mateo, Figure, and the rest. I would like to share some few quotes with you that will keep you focused throughout your time behind bars. First of all, if you realized how beautiful your thoughts are, you would never think a negative thought. Second, if you have knowledge, let others light their candles in it. Third, whether we plant in our subconscious mind and nourish with reputation and emotional will one day become reality. Fourth, one day you will realize that the thought situation you went through, they were preparing you for something else better. Remember, we are in the college of knowledge, so get knowledge by accumulation of facts. Have understanding by arrangement of facts, and you will acquire wisdom by application of facts. Above all, have a fear of God. Lastly, Brother Mario, I would like to greet my family, friends, and others back home in Katima Mulilo, namely my kids, Ray Muhinda, aka SAA as Tiger, also Laban Malumo, aka Katao Nyana, and my princess Vishona Mulwazi. Daddy loves you no matter what.
my siblings, Eric, Linetti, and Brona, my nephew, Chika, a.k.a. Shamonde, and his little girls, Muzuki, and Musama, my niece, Pumulo, Nekando, Muzuki, also my cousins, Dipsy, Cubs, Malumo, Toreg, Warren, Don, Shocks, Godo, Jiri, Billy Boy, Jola, Namukolo, and also Namasiku, Simasiku, Muviana, and the rest to my mom, Vo Esther Lumba. I miss you, mom. Nevertheless, days are counting down. I will be back home soon. Please, Brother Mario, play these songs for all of us, no matter what, by T.I. and also maybe, just maybe, pick it up by Your Maps. This message comes from Lishokomosi David Malumo at Evaristo Shikongo Correctional Facility. Mr. Malumo, thank you. Thank you very much for coming through. We move on with the next one. This one reads as follows. Okay, it starts from this side. How are you, DJ Mario, in the studio? I hope you are having a wonderful Saturday evening. Thank you very much. It's always a pleasure being here with you guys. Right, the letter continues. Mr. Mario, I'm always doing good, even though I find myself in the four corners of this of the walls. I have accepted it and made peace with it. Allow me to send greetings to my family and fellow inmates. Let me start with my children. That's in Katima Mulilo, Makaravani West. Their names are as follows: Sanzila Ines, Chaze, Sanzila Dorothy Namasiku, Sanzila Richard, also Sanzila Sanzila Richard Sanzila, also Kandonsi Sampaya, the mother of my children, Kandosi Malala, at Sifuha in Mativelelo village. I greet my family members, Mwinda Matthew, Mwinda Raphael, Mwinda Catherine, Mwinda Kelvin, Mwinda Francis, Mwinda Crispin, at Muyako. I'm greeting my brother Silufa Roscoe Simvula at Evaristo Shikongo Correctional Facility. I'm greeting my brothers Sikwatiketo, Enoch, Eric Mwia, Peter Makando, Shine Samulandela, and also Simata Kwala, Hector Mulena Maswe, and also Chimwaya Site Fanahazo. In Oluno Correctional Facility, I'm greeting Ndozi Mulozi Wazikale Matengu. I want to greet all Christians at Sifuha SDA Church in the name of our Savior in heaven, and I would like to share with them a scripture in the book of Titus chapter 3 verse 1 to 3. It says, remind them to be subjects to rulers and authorities, to obey, to be ready for every good work, speak evil or no one, to be peaceable, gentle, showing all humility to all men, for ourselves where also one foolish disobedience deceived.
serving various lusts and pleasures.

living in malice and envy, hateful and hating one another. With that, I would like to say thank you so much for the good work that you always do. May God be with you and always bless you. Good night. This letter is from Richard Sanzila Mwinda at Evaristo Correctional Facility. Mr. Mwinda, thank you. Thank you very much for coming through. All right. Two more to go for the evening. All right. This one reads as follows. Yeah, I was trying to adjust first, peruse through it, but nevertheless, let's go. I'm writing to thank you for the excellence coverage given to adult education on both National Radio Service and Rukavango during Adult Learners Week. That was from the 1st to the 12th of February 2026. As an adult learner myself, I was very pleased to hear this important topic given attention on our public service broadcaster. To start, I'm greeting, hello DJ, good afternoon, and I say good evening, and with your people you work with. Here in Nepembe Correctional Facility, I start with CS Meme Chief Kambungu, and Senior Siboli and Senior Joseph Kayombo, Kelebin Kayombo and others. I greet them here in Prison Telecano Mundia, Muyunda at Medium Unit, Magwaza gift all inmates who know me. I greet them from low, medium to R and A. Hello, Omega One. How are you doing there? You are very quiet. I like very much this place because where I was born in Omega One, I love my families. Also, I greet them all of them, my family, from my traditional to my father, a son person. I love them. Yes, brothers and sisters, and my aunts, cousins, uncles, nieces, nephews, my grandmother, my grandfathers. I am greeting them all. Churches, all of them, church members who always give us Bible programs, radio champions, good listeners. I thank for listening to the radio. Please, I trust that was my English. I'm sorry for my handwriting, for my mistakes. I like DJ play for me two music for Zambian boy. Siomboka, it says Tai Yaka, and one smash which says Wuchwala Wamalozi or Ndidi Kanya Mawali Leta. I hope I'm saying this right. To my favorite, every program on radio, it's good to me. Everything from radio is good to me. It's nice to me when I listen. Thank you. This message comes from Saki Chinonge Thomas. All right. Mr. Thomas, thank you.
Your English is fine, and I hope that those other

adult classes, or in the evening you spoke about they are really going good for you. I mean, I can see your handwriting is not that bad. Just continue writing, just continue sending through those letters, and of course by practicing more, everything will be fine. All right, we move on to the last letter for the evening. This one says, greetings to you, Mr. Mario. I hope you are doing great by God's grace. I'm Ziezo Sepo Hope here at Elizabeth Nepemba Correctional Facility. All right. You continue saying, I would like to greet my brothers and sisters at KM Katima Mulilo to the fullest. I greet Ziezo Idala, Ziezo Mashinda, Ziezo Winnie, Ziezo Queen, Zakia Peleko, and also I greet my brothers in KM. Also I greet Ziezo, and also Ziezo Katulo, Ziezo Freddy, Ziezo Miss Musialike, Zakia Muyahiso, Zakia Kakue, Tiger and Batman, also Katulo Dankos, Katulo Ediana, Katulo Memory, Katulo Irene, and I greet my brother in Grootfontein, Zizi Muzamai in Kongola. I greet my Kakue Vincent, Muyahiso Kunyanza, Puso Charlie, also my Melo Derek Hendrick Mulivwa, also Kakawe Benson Tungis, Tuvengise Mufani, Ziezo Tuyano Luck, Omub Muyunda Mundeke, Muyunda Prosper Mufungura, also Temuso Pulisano, and also Nziani Judea. I greet them with my whole heart and wish them a blessed 2026. Please play for them a song by Roberto called Poverty. Then play for me a song by Ozon, Hello Mama, or Your Maps Away. All right. So that is the last letter for the evening, and of course in 5 minutes time we are going to be crossing over. That's on the second hour of the show, and of course that is where you come through via our telephone lines, where we are going to interact and just find out as to how your weekend is going by, where are you finding yourself on this, long weekend. It is a long weekend. All right. Did you travel? Did you stay put? Where are you finding yourself this evening, and how is it going where you are finding yourself? All right. So that will be from 10 going until 11, and then from 11 to midnight we are going to catch up with the playlist that you are going to be creating. That's during our interaction, that is between 10 and 11, and of course 4 minutes, that's to 10 rather. So let me try and see what song we'll be able to squeeze in from this request that came through as we draw closer to the second hour of the show. With that being said, let's quickly see what song we are going to squeeze in before we cross over
That's to the second hour of the show.

0: 9 minutes gone after 10 o'clock, and of course, it's the second hour of the show. A show that is called Eat the Menu here on National FM. If you've just joined us, welcome. Welcome to National FM, and welcome on board, all right? Wherever that you are finding yourself, whether at the farm, on the road, celebrating your birthday, and you've decided that, you know what, as I'm celebrating my birthday, National FM will be my companion. Welcome, all right? So the second hour, it's all about you, and you, and you are coming through. Where we are going to be interacting, just to find out as to how your evening is going, and also just maybe that song that you want to listen to this evening. The numbers in the studio, that is 061-291-2002 or 061-291-2003. Those are the two numbers in the studio. You can come through. Let's see what's happening. Let's interact. National, good evening. National, good evening. Right, we move on. National, good evening. National, good evening.
1: Sir James.
0: Yes, sir. How are you doing this evening?
1: I'm doing well, and how are you this evening?
0: I'm also doing well.
1: That's good.
0: Still at the village?
1: Yes.
0: Awesome.
1: Yeah, only winter here. Winter, it's very, very chilly.
0: Does it also get hot? Does it also get cold that side?
1: Oh, yes, very cold.
0: I thought maybe you went with some warmth from Tsumeb to the village.
1: Tsumeb is also cold, so I came with cold to the cold.
0: Oh, I see.
1: Yeah.
0: Please keep warm.
1: Oh, yeah, so it's Windhoek.
0: Windhoek is fine. I don't know about, for me, I'm feeling warm, but others are saying it's cold. Maybe because I love winter, so... I'm not really complaining about the winter.
1: Oh yeah. Just the same as me. I also like winter than the summer.
0: Yes.
1: Yeah. So anyway, this 2026 winter is very, very strange.
0: Yeah.
1: In the sense that I understand some areas, some parts of the country, you know, it rained like on Tuesday and yesterday. In Irundi, it rained yesterday.
0: It rained there.
1: Yes, then last Tuesday, I understand it rained in the window.
0: Oh, here in Windhoek, it has just been drizzling, not really raining, it just drizzled and then just it goes.
1: Aha.
0: Yes.
1: Okay.
0: Yes, sir.
1: It's a strange winter.
0: Very
1: strange year.
0: Very much.
1: Yeah, we are now going to be like in South Africa, Cape Town, there, Pretoria.
0: Very true. I mean, with the snow that we saw, was it last month or two months ago in Okahanja? Something really, for the first time that I know, even the older people who live in the town, they said, we grew up in this town and we have never seen anything like this, where it really snowed.
1: That's what I'm saying. It's a strange year. Anyway, I don't know whether it's all about climate change.
0: Yeah.
1: Yeah, maybe one need to direct, you know, the focus or the understanding of the perceiving of things towards the climate change.
0: Yes.
1: Mm.
0: Very true. Otherwise, yeah. How have you been? How was your day? And what's happening where you are finding yourself this evening?
1: No. My day has been fine. You know, it was a Sabbath.
0: Yeah.
1: Yeah, so all is well, and the happening to this side of the village, you know, the village activities.
0: Awesome.
1: So some are fishing, some are trying to collect the millets from the flooded, you know, Lake Zambezi there.
0: Yeah.
1: Yeah, so that is life, you know, the village.
0: Indeed.
1: Yes.
0: All right.
1: Is this about requesting songs, right?
0: Yes, sir.
1: Yeah. Even though I was just loaded with some other things in the medulla.
0: Yeah.
1: there is this song, Nelly, Just a Dream.
0: Just a Dream.
1: Yeah, Nelly.
0: I was. As you are busy pondering as to which song you want to listen to, I was already writing "Touch My Body."
1: I wanted to mention that one. Maria Carey.
0: It's fine. We'll play Just a Dream.
1: No. It has been a while. We can listen to it even where I can touch my body. For any time.
0: Yeah. All right, sir.
1: You make me laugh.
0: I'll do so.
1: All right. Thank you, John Maria. Have a blessed night.
0: Thank you. Likewise, sir.
1: Thank you, mate.
0: All right, sir. National, good evening. National, good evening.
2: Yes, good evening, sir.
0: Good evening. How are you doing this evening?
2: All well. How are you?
0: I'm also doing well.
2: Okay.
0: How was the day?
2: The day was well. Calling from Kavango.
0: Calling from Kavango. Kavango what?
2: Kavango West, Erago.
0: Kavango West?
2: Yes. Erago Village.
0: Erago?
2: Yes. The village name is Erago.
0: Erago. You see Ahoro Kerepumka in Erago?
2: I know everything comes here, and then things here happen so magical.
0: Yeah. No, that's
2: where Jesus was born. Everything comes by luck here.
0: Everything comes by luck. So Jesus was born there.
2: Yes. So for now, just around the fire. Just around the fire.
0: With family or with friends?
2: No. So far, I'm just alone. People are in bed.
0: Oh.
2: Yeah, and then the bed party for the holiday. I'm alone, and the kids are out a bit.
0: Oh, they went where to their grandparents or?
2: Yeah, to their grandparents.
0: Uh huh.
2: And then that's the time you're realizing that
0: Yeah.
2: As a father, this is the time to be with your kids.
0: Yes.
2: At the village.
0: But now they decided to go and join, you know, the other relatives.
2: and you know, it's May, and myself, I'm still around the fire roasting maize.
0: Please don't mention such things, otherwise I'll leave the studio and just come there, Terago.
2: I know you should come.
0: No, I'm actually jealous that, you know, you are living this village life, and just saying.
2: Just
0: you saying that you are around the fire, you are busy, you know, roasting a pungu.
2: No,
0: that is

0: awesome.
1: Very, very awesome. And you know, if it's you yourself who worked it.
0: Yeah.
1: And then you are bringing back your energy back again of what you sweated for. It's so loving.
0: That is magical.
1: Very, very magical.
0: And very much rewarding.
1: Very rewarding.
0: Yeah, that's good, man.
1: And it's even aside with the radio station in the menu.
0: Yeah.
1: Yeah, no, what I wanted is just also to end up with a little message to the fellow young farmers.
0: Yes, sir.
1: Yeah, you know, it's like I feel as I'm seated here surrounded with the animals.
0: Yeah.
1: In a range of 30 years and so.
0: Yes.
1: Just to show up some fellow youth, youth members, that we should engage into farming, to take over the generation of farming from our old parents.
0: Mm.
1: Yeah, but I feel somehow we are losing it out.
0: Yeah.
1: You get, by this time I'm saying I'm roasting maize.
0: Yes.
1: But if you get my fellows, they are at a bar holding beer, which I see a bit like, no. It's not the right thing to do.
0: Not at all.
1: Not at all. I know it's fun, but we should engage into farming and then see the real of life.
0: Yes.
1: Yeah, that's what I wanted to add up on the youth coming, different projects in agriculture.
0: Yeah, and you know the government of Namibia really has introduced a lot of programs where they are really supporting, especially young farmers. It's just because it's just because that we are so much interested with things that are giving us pleasure now, and forgetting that, you know what, we need to invest in food production, food security, to make sure that, you know what, the nation is fed and the nation depends on its own. So all these opportunities are passing by without us realizing that, you know what, there's a lot of opportunities that government is putting out there, because we are just focusing on alcohol and other stuff.
1: It's true. The government, I'm more into farming for almost 11 years now. I started from the age of 22.
0: Yeah.
1: And I can see honestly that the government is working so hard. Now they brought up this youth fund.
0: Yeah.
1: Yeah, we threw in our papers. We are just waiting for good positivity of if the things will go well, just to expand our farming activities.
0: Mm.
1: Yeah, we can't blame the government, and lovingly, is this year the rain has fell so well.
0: Yeah.
1: And if you look at the neighboring countries like Zimbabwe, Kenya, those guys are also doing well.
0: Yes.
1: So if we follow their footsteps of, you don't really need a big land to be called a farmer.
0: Exactly.
1: Just behind the background, the backyard, you can still do your good farming or little goat farming. But I feel like the youth, we are not really doing so much.
0: What is important is to start somewhere.
1: No, I see somewhere.
0: Yeah.
1: There's a statement which says, start now. What are you waiting for?
0: Mm.
1: Start now, not tomorrow, start now.
0: Yes.
1: Yeah, but otherwise I just came in just to say hi to the fellow Namibians and the listeners.
0: Yes.
1: And to wish them a very blessed night.
0: Awesome.
1: Yeah, so if it's to request a song.
0: Yeah.
1: Just anything by R. Kelly. I don't even know. Is he out of jail? Because he's one of my favorite. Is he out or not yet? I'm not so sure.
0: No, he's not yet out.
1: Okay, then maybe give me that song which says storm is over.
0: The storm is over.
1: Yes.
0: Don't worry. The storm will be over for you. Your kids will be coming back soon.
1: Thank you.
0: All right, so thank you very much for coming through.
1: The menu is always the best.
0: Thank you, sir.
1: Great.
0: Thank you. National, good evening. National, good evening.
2: Jones Mario.
0: My good sir.
2: Evening, how are you doing?
0: I'm doing well. How are you doing this evening?
2: I can't complain, my brother.
0: Yes, sir.
2: How is the capital city?
0: The capital is doing well. I think all is well, I should say. I don't know about the rest of the capital, but the people I've interacted with, the places I've gone through, everybody's is fine. I woke up 5 o'clock this morning. I went for the Vivo marathon run. It was a very nice run, very nice pace for me, and it was really awesome just meeting other runners.
2: I know that's really good.

0: because it keeps your body health as well.
1: Thank you.
0: I think we need to develop a culture. I like Namibians, how they are doing. When I'm traveling, a few months when I was in Tsumeb, I was very much inspired.
1: Yeah.
0: After 1700 hours, I could see almost the whole town. They are running like they are running to a festival, but it was just to keep themselves. I'm telling you. So when I went to Ludret again, it's the same thing. So it's like that lifestyle, it's I'm really appreciating it.
1: You're appreciating it, I hope.
0: Applies 6 months as well. After 5, you see them, they are running. That's really great.
1: That's a good report I'm hearing from you.
0: I'm telling you.
1: That's awesome. I hope before the year ends, you're also going to be joining.
0: I already started, you know.
1: Awesome.
0: That's why I'm saying it's a lifestyle. I've started already. I always normally knock off very late, staying in the office after 5, trying to push here and there.
1: Yes.
0: But I told myself I need to leave the office chair at 1700 hours. And then I go and put on my techies, tracksuit. I run with a bottle of water.
1: You need
0: joining others. You feel refreshed, I'm telling you.
1: Very true. And when you go to back to work the next morning, you really feel fresh, like though you are saying.
0: Yeah, definitely. But otherwise, it's fine. In Kitmanshoop right now, it's not that cold.
1: Yeah.
0: Like the last week, it was cold.
1: Okay.
0: But this week, honestly speaking, it's warm. Yeah. So it's quite surprising as well. It's like it's not Kitmanshoop. So the weather has changed drastically to fine.
1: To fine.
0: When I went to the office today, just to pick up something, I sit up a bit there.
1: Yeah,
0: I have to change the aircon from cold to warm.
1: Yes,
0: from warm to cold actually, because last week I did reset from warm to cold, but I was very surprised that I'm changing it back again today.
1: Wow,
0: because it's warm. Yeah.
1: Yeah, I thought maybe this weekend you'll be in the capital city because you are a man who's up and down and.
0: It's unbelievable. I'm always in the capital city over the weekend, but this May, you know, it's holiday. I brought kids also. I was listening to the brother down there.
1: Yes.
0: Who is lonely, but I'm having company of my kids. They are all over here. So they are keeping company. I decided I'm not going to travel.
1: Yes.
0: Until next weekend when the school is about to open, and then I have to take them back to Windhoek.
1: Oh, so this time around you decided to import the family down south instead of you coming this way?
0: Yeah, definitely. I imported them. Namra did not charge me for the importation. they are keeping me busy every time, discovering new things.
1: Awesome.
0: I have turned them to a teacher as well, give them some homework, doing some markings, you see.
1: And also some sightseeing, also just teaching them the history about, the capital city of the South.
0: Yeah, definitely. It's like you are seeing yesterday, I was having some work with them regarding the southern towns, you know, what is so famous about the South.
1: Yeah.
0: So, and also this week around 27, 28, there will be the genocide remembrance in Ludret.
1: Yes.
0: Yeah, so everybody's flocking down there to the Shark Island. I don't know whether you have heard about the Shark Island.
1: I've heard about it, but I've never been there.
0: Yeah, no. I was there. It's a quite amazing place. That's where the remembrance will be happening.
1: Awesome.
0: The Fredericks, the chief. That's where they have been, and that's an ancestral land, actually. I think you have heard that there has been a bit of dispute between the Southerners, those who are originating there, in this is the harbor, when they want to do the extension of the harbor.
1: Yeah.
0: And then the locals are saying, no, you can't do the extension of the harbor because that's the ancestral land. So the genocide remembrance will be happening this weekend, that side. I mean, the coming... that will be from 27 and 28.
1: Oh, I see.
0: Yeah, so that is something nice. But also, just maybe to tell the public, the southern towns, particularly Kitmanshoop, it's a quite small town, but very beautiful. What makes it

0: beauty is that the uptake of the road, it's quite proper.
1: Awesome.
0: Yeah, it's quite proper. It's well engineered. It's very clean town.
1: Mm-hmm.
0: I'm very much impressed by the town. It's compared to other towns. I don't want to mention names. Otherwise, I'll be given a red card.
1: Yeah.
0: Before I came to the south, I did not really want, but I'm enjoying the atmosphere. It's a quite beautiful town, very clean. That's the small thing about it.
1: That's awesome. I mean, now for me, who has not really know about, you know, the southern part of the country, you are really, you know, marketing and selling me the idea of saying that, you know what, I need to budget and start, you know, coming down south so that I familiarize myself with the southern part of the country.
0: You must just really come, because every person who came in here, let me just give you a small experience. When actually my wife came to visit, I did not say anything. When she came in town after 2-3 rounds, I wanted to hear the remarks. She was like, wow, oh, this place is very nice, eh?
1: Mm.
0: So I said, what's nice about it? No, the roads are very nice. I said, hey, now it's coming.
1: Yeah.
0: That's what I also experienced. And then when the kids came also, immediately they entered town, they was like, oh, daddy, this town is very nice. You know, the roads are wide. Not like the other town. I don't want to mention that one. Then I said, yeah. This is the south. Yeah, actually, yeah. They are keeping their place very well, and I love it. But yeah, that's the small thing I can explain to you.
1: No, thank you very much. I really appreciate that.
0: So what happened in Okahandja last time, when we talk about climate change?
1: Yeah,
0: I was listening to you when you were talking about the. What happened? Actually, that was a hailstorm, eh? Not snow.
1: Oh, it's a hailstorm.
0: Yeah, that's hailstorm, my brother.
1: Okay.
0: It's not snow.
1: Yeah.
0: Actually,
1: thank you for the correction.
0: Because it's ever for the first time. It was surprising, but we will keep. Yeah, I think we are going to keep experiencing things.
1: Yeah.
0: I think a lot of things have changed, but last year the weather conditions. They reminded me about olden days when we were growing. Even in Katima, we experienced a lot of rain, and there are a lot of bumper harvest around in Katima right now because it really rained very nicely, and then we experienced flood that came through because the other year there was no flood. So maybe the message I want to give to the colleagues is that as soon as the flood starts drying out, they need to prepare their fields, because definitely there can be a bumper harvest next year, because most of the areas are wet. They can do the cultivation before the rain starts. So I think it's quite a good sign for the farmers, because without water, I don't think we can't experience nice vegetation, you know. So definitely there's promise ahead of us in terms of agriculture. I want to invest in farming as well, George Mario.
1: You want to invest in farming?
0: Yeah, I want to start farming. There are good examples. You have seen the a lot of honorables who are doing farming, like Honorable Sankwasa is doing great in the region. Many of them, even the one for agriculture, is also doing that. And those, they are getting bumper harvest, and a number of them. And I have met a number of friends also who are involved in farming. I have done some only 10 hectares last season. And then I want to make sure that I extend, at least when you can have 20, 30 hectares, you can do a number of things with that. So I'm encouraging Namibians to invest in farming, especially for those who are fortunate. Let me also tell you that I'm one of the fortunate that we have abundant water in terms of irrigation now. So horticulture is well encouraged, gardening and, you know, sustenance. Yeah. We should not rely only in the shops for us to get tomatoes while we have abundant land, which is very fertile. If we capitalize with the land that we have and water resources, definitely we can sustain ourselves. If we cannot feed others, at least we should sustain ourselves. So this is the message I'm giving to farmers, that they must come up with a culture of having big gardens so that, you know, we don't really struggle in terms of starvation and so forth, John's value.
1: Yeah. No, thank you very much for coming through. I mean, as you are busy encouraging, I don't know, whether upcoming farmers or established farmers, you know, to continue doing the right thing. I think for me, what I'll say is that, you know, I can't wait to join you in your 10 or 15 hectares that you are going to be doing. Whether you like it or what, I'm just going to, you know, Shwambo, they'll say, I'm just going to make omishiras just to be part of the of this farming, you know, life that you want to start.
0: Yeah, no, you're welcome, my brother. You're welcome. I know you can do that. So it's an invitation that I have given to you, and it's a challenge that I've given to other farmers that let's do investment.
1: Yeah.
0: I wanted to say that we should not just keep running. Like when you said you went for a marathon, we run, and this word run, let's use it in many ways. We run by doing a lot of things, even in business. Yeah. So also the last thing that I want to give, especially to the youth in my hometown in Katsima, is to encourage them to invest in small businesses. I have gone around town, then I have seen that there are a number of shops that you can rent and do business, a lot of things like photography, photocopying, entrepreneurship, doing a lot of things. People should invest, but I'm discouraging them to use that center for being alcoholic activities only, because 90% of our youth will find them, as I'm speaking now, if you land in Katsima, the first noise you are going to experience is the guys who are there by
1: the nightlife,
0: the bottle stores, and when you go there, John, you'll be very surprised. It's youngsters only.
1: Yeah.
0: So I'm worried that how will be the future of Katsima if we just let our youth be so much into bars and yeah, it's entertainment. They are young, yes, but you know, I'll be very surprised. Okay, I'll be very much surprised by us elders letting them continue with that.
1: Mm.
0: But my encouragement to elders and to them is to say that if they want entertainment, let them invest entertainment in sports and culture. That can be good.
1: Yeah.
0: Like those sports that we do, netball, soccer, volleyball during the day, and then at night, let's go back home, let's go into debates. So that will be fine. Yes, I'm not saying that it's too bad to socialize through drinking. It's good, but let us not overuse it.
1: Let's minimize it.
0: Let's go for music, let's go for singing, let's go for soccer, netball, such kinds of activities. Then we are going to be a productive region.
1: Let me thank you. Any song that you'd want to listen to or maybe dedicate to the family or maybe the young people of KM?
0: Yeah. Let me now think about a nice song that goes hand in hand what I said. But you see, the problem is that you don't have my cultural songs that are being prepared by the Zambezian artists, not the youthful one, but those ones that can, you know what I mean. You don't have them, so please
1: let's try.
0: Can we try?
1: Yeah.
0: Do you know an artist called Skandango?
1: Skandango.
0: Yes. You don't have it.
1: I'll try to look for it.
0: You'll try to look for it. Just Google. Yeah. So if you can't find that one, let me.
1: So the artist is Skandango, and what is the name of the song?
0: I'll SMS you. I have your number. I'll SMS you.
1: Okay, sir.
0: So that you should get it right.
1: Shangwe.
0: We get through.
1: And sha, please greet the family. Thank you very much for coming through.
0: Thank you, John Mario.
1: All right, sir.
0: Bye bye.
1: Bye. National. Good evening.
2: Hello.
1: Good evening, sir.
2: Good evening, Mario.
1: How are you doing this evening?
2: I'm doing fine.
1: That's awesome. Where are you finding yourself this evening?
2: I'm in Rundu since we spoke last year.
1: Since last year?
2: Since last year.
1: Because what happened?
2: Oh, I just wanted to tell our fellow brothers who are calling in now, please, they must give us time also. They are taking too long. 30 minutes, one person, we're going to, the line is busy.
1: It was just 7 minutes.
2: No, 8 minutes.
1: Did it sound like it's 30 minutes?
2: Our phone, they're even going off. Because of calling.
1: My sincere apology.
2: I'm telling you, the lines are busy.
1: Yeah.
2: And people are giving

0: testimonies.
1: Yeah, my sincere apology. All is well.
0: Otherwise, how is Windhoek?
1: Windhoek is fine, sir.
0: Yeah.
1: How is Root Town?
0: Root Town to Bawawa.
1: Okay. Mfugwa second is in Pio Pio.
0: I won't get squatto, simple. Mbura to Pogamazuva. I am not asking your coroga.
1: Mvura akureta mpepo ndi utenda.
0: Kuroka.
1: Amasizo mvura akureta mpepo ndi utenda zakureta.
0: Awe na mpepo. No. Nainye tupo.
1: Nainye ya kwateremo. I hope you people will be warm, please.
0: We are trying, but even though mosquitoes, they don't also.
1: They are
0: just biting all over. Even if it's cold, they are biting.
1: Things have really changed because I remember back then when it's winter time, mosquitoes are gone.
0: Yeah.
1: But now it's winter time, but mosquitoes are still, you know, they are still around. They don't want. It's like they don't know their season.
0: No, now they are resistant because of this medicine they are spraying. This one for the DTT, what? This one for the hospital.
1: Oh, I see.
0: Yeah, that one is the one which made them to become resistant.
1: Mm-hmm.
0: That's why they are biting like that.
1: Oh, I see. Please go ahead.
0: On a request a song.
1: Yeah.
0: I don't know the artist, but I'm just hearing this song. It's a new. Is it the house? Yeah, it's house music.
1: Mm-hmm.
0: But now the artist, I don't know.
1: Do you know?
0: It says some days. That's the song. Some days.
1: Some days.
0: Yes, I don't know whether this lady is a South African lady or just. But the song is someday.
1: Someday.
0: Some days.
1: Some days.
0: Yes.
1: And you said it's a house song.
0: It's a house song.
1: Is it a house song or a piano?
0: I don't know. I don't know.
1: You don't know the difference.
0: Yeah, I don't know the difference.
1: Okay, I'll try my level best to look for the song and hook you up.
0: Yeah. If that one you cannot get it.
1: Uh-huh.
0: And then you can play for me my favorite artist. Ada.
1: Who, Ada?
0: Ada. Yes, Ada Testimony.
1: Testimony.
0: Yes.
1: Is it going out to someone?
0: Yeah, it's going to everyone. Everyone who calls himself or herself a Namibian.
1: Yeah.
0: I must listen to this song.
1: Thank you.
0: Yeah, so that whatever God is doing for us,
1: yeah,
0: we should also try to give,
1: yeah,
0: at least a testimony to somebody that this is what God has done for me.
1: Every day is a testimony.
0: Every day is a testimony. Whatever you are. Whether it's food you have given, food, that's a testimony.
1: Yes.
0: Whether you have given money, that's a testimony.
1: That's a testimony.
0: So we should give thanks to God every day so that He should also keep on giving us.
1: Indeed.
0: But if you don't appreciate, then God will close the door and say, let these people suffer.
1: Yeah.
0: Yeah.
1: Awesome. No, let me.
0: No, Mr. Mario will come in tomorrow for the conversation.
1: All right, sir. Let me thank you for coming through.
0: Eh, nimuvuso hande.
1: Shangwe, nane muvuso hande.
0: Ah, wa.
1: Twalitumela. Ensha. National, good evening. National, good evening.
2: National, good evening. National, good.
3: Yeah, Mario.
1: Yes, sir. Good evening. How are you doing this evening, sir?
3: Mario, please give time, man. Your callers, they are taking almost 30 minutes, 20 minutes. Just give a limit, but like open line.
1: Are you guys exaggerating now?
3: No, we are not exaggerating. Imagine, I started to call around. It was 9:45, 9:15. That girl's claiming that Ketma is clean. He almost talk about 30 minutes.
1: No, I think it was like 8 minutes.
3: No, brother.
1: I'm gonna no time and I'm gonna studio. Okay, no, Damzo.
3: The only thing I want is,
1: yes,
3: I lost your number.
1: Mm.
3: And therefore, my brother, anytime. I think maybe he's still listening.
1: Yeah.

0: Yeah, he should be listening.
1: I want any time's number. Can you give my number?
0: Mm.
1: Then you can even text me even tomorrow.
0: Okay.
1: Well, but I know you have any time's number, man.
0: Yeah. I think I have any time's number.
1: Nakura, man.
0: You got me this check as a name of Zilli.
1: Yeah, I'm a Zanga Tanzitan Zilli. The red one.
0: Okay.
1: 22.
0: Uh-huh.
1: 84.
0: 84.
1: 630.
0: 630.
1: No, you're talking.
0: So 22, 84, 630.
1: Yeah.
0: Okay. What? Yeah, name to me.
1: Yeah, my word. Turapo limit. I go kuinga unene mo. Very good. It turapo in garoni.
0: Okay.
1: Long distance.
0: Long distance. Okuma hameni kupi kumun nike long distance.
1: Kani to babi sam.
0: Okay.
1: Mpepa kuinga.
0: All right. Aye, Tomzo. All right, sir. Nazgasika.
1: Yeah.
0: Yes, sir.
1: Yeah, to me, anytime he's having, I need him. There's something I want to talk to him. Then you also, send me some number.
0: Okay, sir.
1: Then I'll call even tomorrow after church.
0: Sharp. National, good evening. National, good evening.
2: Yes, good evening, Mr. Mario.
0: Good evening, sir.
2: How are you?
0: I'm doing well. How are you doing this evening?
2: I'm blessed.
0: Awesome. Where are you calling from?
2: I'm calling from, how can I call this? I'm calling from Angola, but I'm nearby the borders.
0: You are near the which side?
2: This entrance at Umvelo Akashamani. Okalongo side.
0: No, that I'm not familiar with that area there, but yeah.
2: Your network is reachable when you're inside Angola.
0: Oh, I see.
2: May I please request a song?
0: Yes, sir.
2: Yeah, can you please play for me from R. Kelly, Heaven, I Need a Hug?
0: R. Kelly?
2: Yes. Heaven, I Need a Hug.
0: Heaven, I Need a Hug.
2: Yes.
0: Is it going out to someone?
2: Probably myself and my best friend, my childhood best friend, Matthias in Grootfontein.
0: In Grootfontein.
2: Yes.
0: Your song will be coming through. Thank you very much for coming through.
2: Welcome, sir.
0: I appreciate you, sir. All right, and the time is exactly 15 minutes. That's to 11 o'clock. At 11 o'clock, the playlist that you are building right now will be coming through. I see now you have been wanting to call and yet the lines are open and there's no one coming through. The numbers again in the studio, that's 0612912002 or 0612912003. Those are the two numbers in the studio. National, good evening.
3: Hello.
0: Good evening, sir.
3: Yeah. Good evening, Mr. Mario.
0: How are you doing this evening?
3: I'm always, I don't want always complaining.
0: Yeah,
3: I don't want complaining. People are complaining about, they say people are talking too much, some they are giving testimony, what.
0: Mm.
3: But those who complain, they are the one also talking again. Too much. That is a big problem.
0: Yeah. So, you understand the reason why Moses could not go through to the promised land.
3: Yeah,
0: because it's very difficult, unfortunately, to save people. It's very difficult to please everyone. But we try our level best as National FM.
3: Understand?
0: Because we are here to save you.
3: 100%. People, we must talk. If you get time.
0: Yeah.
3: Yeah, just like that. But anyway, I don't want to, like my people say, complaining.
0: Yeah.
3: That's why I say I'm not complaining. I'm not a complainer.
0: As it's only Rogo.
3: It's only Rogo, yeah. Yeah, no. Mr. Mario, before I just want to thank you about your program. Although even it's not the program which we can. So sometimes we put some just a different ideas. What some they say, pray for me. What?
4: Mm.
3: But even it's not a part of that program. But for your program, you can allow us and give us some our testimonial and give us some even encouragement, praying, whatever. Yeah, but let me say from I just thank you to your program what you did us.
0: Thank you.
3: And like me, I remember last week I was calling and said, people must, I just want to pray for me.
4: Mm.
3: Yeah, I received a lot of SMS and some calls. People, some they were call me.
0: Yeah.
3: I hope. I thank you very much. Those who was text me and giving some praise for me, just thank you very much for them.
0: Yeah.
3: Yeah, but without wasting time, I just want to request a song from, I think, Nigeria song, if I'm not mistaken.
0: Yeah.
3: I think maybe if you could not find it today, I hope you can find it even next week if you will be in a program.
0: Yeah. What is the name of the song?
3: Yeah, the song is Jehovah Over Dubai, Chijima.
0: You said Chijima?
3: Yeah, Chijima is.
0: Or Chidima?
3: Yeah, Chidima. Because the title of the song, they say Jehovah Overdo.
0: Jehovah Overdo.
3: Yeah, Jehovah Overdo.
0: All right.
3: Put research. I know your memory is just.
0: Yeah, no. I should be able to find it.
3: I hope to do so. I hope to do. I will appreciate if you can find for me.
0: Yes, sir.
3: God bless.
0: Thank you. God bless you too, sir.
3: God bless. Ose wakulia makundi.
0: Ay, one matu doke sahena.
3: Owe na nyengo so gurumuka.
0: All right. Thank you.
3: Oh, okay, sir.
0: All right, sir. All right, the time is exactly thus 11 minute, thus 11 o'clock. National, good evening.
5: Yes, my brother.
0: Yes, sir.
5: Yes.
0: How is the evening?
5: No complaint. How about you?
0: I'm also doing well.
5: Yeah.
0: Oh, you are saying, where are you finding yourself this evening?
5: I'm calling you from Mashare.
0: Mashare.
5: Yeah.
0: Kavango East region.
5: Yeah.
0: Ah, that's good to hear. What's happening in Mashare?
5: Nothing new. We just received rain over the when was that? On Thursday. Yeah. And also on Wednesday night.
0: Wednesday night and Thursday night.
5: Yeah.
0: Back to back, it's just raining.
5: Yeah, it was just slightly slow rain, not heavily, but just few drops, yeah.
0: Okay, no, that's good. You guys are blessed.
5: Yeah.
0: Okay.
5: I would just like to request one song. I don't know if you have it or not, but...
0: let's hear it.
5: It's a new song by this Zimbabwean artist.
0: Yeah.
5: It's called What I'm Going Through Won't Last.
0: What I'm Going Through?
5: Yeah, Won't Last.
0: What is the name of the artist?
5: The artist is called...
0: Okay, I'll try it.
5: I can't remember.
0: You can't remember, but...
5: don't find it, but if you don't find it, just go to Brandy and then you just play for me, Piano Man.
0: Piano Man.
5: Yeah. I think that's it.
0: All right. No, thank you very much for coming through, sir.
5: Okay, sir.
0: All right. National, good evening. National, good evening.
6: Yes, how are you, DJ?
0: I'm doing well. How are you doing this evening, sir?
6: Great.
0: Awesome. Where are you finding yourself this evening?
6: from Omaheke from the farm, Karusu.
0: Karusu Farm.

0: Eric, Caruso. I'm sitting with my friends here at the farm. I actually want to say hello to them. Johannes, Allah, Henry, Jessica, and everybody else. My uncle Baba is also going to say hello to my friends. Lagos. Please play for me the song for Kalux. Please.
1: Kalux saying what?
0: It's the title for the song. Oh, play for me maybe the song for, let me see, who is this other guy? Lady. Osipulan. Let me say Osipulan.
1: Kalux or Osipulan?
0: I'll look for Osipulan, anything from there, but the new one, please.
1: OC.
0: Yeah, OC. Osipulan.
1: Pulan.
0: Yeah.
1: Any letters from these two?
0: I said, please. Thank you, boss.
1: All right, sir. Thank you to you, too.
0: All right, you. Bye.
1: Awesome. National, good evening. National, good evening.
2: Hey, Mr. Nari.
1: My good sir.
2: Yeah, this is Anytime Back.
1: Yes, sir.
2: Just for 2 minutes. Yes, I also keep time for others. Just wanted to be in line with the other callers.
1: Yeah.
2: We've just raised their concerns about other callers who are taking time through. We need to accommodate others. If it's time, maybe even 5 minutes is enough.
1: Yeah.
2: Yeah, we need to be considerate to others. And even the previous the caller was talking about keeping us up. It's not really wrong, but you should also take time to just end it, you know, somewhere there, and then accommodate other callers so that all of us will be, I know, accorded time to this program.
1: Yeah, no, I hear you.
2: Yeah,
1: it's not bad at all, because that conversation went a little bit longer because obviously it's national building. If you see what is happening in the country, him just giving that experience from the town where he comes from, of saying that he's just concerned about the young people not being focused, you know, yet opportunities are there. So that's why that conversation went a little bit longer, because it's really, you know, talking, building conversation.
2: Yes, very, very constructive.
1: Yeah.
2: That's what I'm saying, is not wrong, but you should also look at the time. No, I've spoken so long, let me give other time.
1: Yes, sir.
2: So he's right, we are building, but be concise and to the point.
1: Inshallah.
2: Yes, so now I have listened to the other colleague who requested for my number.
1: Mm-hmm.
2: Fortunately, I have his number. I called him saying that I wanted to come back to correct on our time here.
1: Oh, okay.
2: Yeah, thank you very much. I really appreciate it. Let's be positive to one another and be kind to one another. Oh, thank you very much. Blessed night, all the Namibians and all the callers on this program.
1: Shangwe.
2: Shangwe, bye.
1: All right, sir. National, good evening.
3: Hello.
1: Good evening.
3: Yes.
1: How are you this evening, sir?
3: I'm good, how are you, sir?
1: I'm also doing well.
3: Yes, it's 1 minute black dog.
1: How is the dog doing?
3: Ah, she's somewhere looking for heat.
1: You told me that now you have got two, or you said you have got a dog and a cat now.
3: Yeah, I've got two dogs and two cats now.
1: The family is growing.
3: We are growing.
1: Okay, no, that's good. So you are saying, so you are saying that now you are no longer lonely, but you know, the company is big now.
3: Yeah, we are having our family now.
1: Yeah, now that's good.
3: Mm-hmm.
1: Yes, please go ahead, sir.
3: Can you play for me a song by Boyz II Men?
1: Boyz II Men saying what?
3: Doing just fine.
1: Boyz II Men.
3: Doing just fine.
1: Doing just fine by your dogs.
3: my voice to me.
1: All right, I'll do so, sir.
3: Well, thank you.
1: I appreciate you.
3: I won't get through.
1: Oh, no. We appreciate every call that comes through.
3: Yeah, okay.
1: All right, sir.
3: All right.
1: National, good evening. National, good evening.
4: Yes, hello.
1: Good evening.
4: Ngapi.
1: Nawa?
4: Yeah.
1: Onenga pioko?
4: Awena setuba wawo.
1: Yaro mpando. Kupumaka kwase kupuma hamene?
4: Ah, komasi road block.
1: Komasi kopi koko?
4: Korundu.
1: Oko road block mwa hamene?
4: Ee.
1: Asingia koro kwa road block.
4: Aye kuwawa.
1: Nanye wawa.
4: Aye wawa.
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4: Yaro.
1: Please go ahead.
4: Inke na ya karako imwe natu turako ina nongaro ni?
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4: Oh ae ngaro zange.
1: Yes.
4: Tantra se no mzikuwa na sonjela.
1: Sonjela.
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1: Asi sonjela?
4: Hmm.
1: Seneka la mdurugu wana?
4: Different color la kidumbe.
1: Different color?
4: One people different color.
1: We naruweza.
4: Ya roho.
1: Ya wa mpandu.
4: Nasitwa mpandu la NBC.
1: Ya wa.
4: Okay.
1: National, good evening. National, good evening.
5: Yes, good evening, sir.
1: How are you this evening, sir?
5: Fine, how are you?
1: I'm also doing well. Where are you calling me from?
5: From Bagani.
1: From Bagani?
5: Yes.
1: What's happening in Bagani?
5: In Bagani is just cool.
1: I think you're my first caller from Bagani.
5: Oh.
1: Yes. That's why I'm asking what's happening there. Everybody is saying it has been raining. How's the weather like there in Bagani?
5: Yeah, today it just cold, but yesterday it was raining.
1: Yesterday it was raining, so today it's cold.
5: Yes.
1: Okay, I hope that you are warm.
5: Yeah, I'm warm.
1: Okay, please go ahead.
5: Yeah, you can just play for me, Celine Dion, My Heart Will Go On.
1: My Heart Will Go On.
5: Yes.
1: All right. Is it going
5: to my girlfriend in Rundo?
1: It's going out to Madame in Rundo.
5: Yes.
1: Because your heart is going on for her.
5: Yes.
1: All right. I'll do so.
5: Thank you.
1: Thank you, sir.
5: Welcome.
1: All right. Last caller for the evening. National, good evening.
6: Yes, sir. How have you been, Mr. Mario?
1: I've been doing well. I've been fine. How have you been?
6: I've been also so splendid, my brother.
1: No, that's good to hear.
6: Yes, I'm calling from Katima. It has been long overdue since I spoke over this program.
1: Yeah.
6: I have not much to say today.
1: Yes, sir.
6: Only a request for the song.
1: Yeah.
6: I heard some compliments. We're just on air. But it takes a long time to chat over.
1: Yeah.
6: Yeah, of which I'm only requesting a song from you today, Mr. Mario.
1: Yes, sir. Please go ahead. I'm listening.
6: By P Square, Beautiful Onyinye.
1: P Square?
6: A Beautiful Onyinye.
1: Beautiful Onyinye.
6: Of course, yes.
1: All right. Is it going out to someone?
6: It is going out to all beautiful ladies.
1: All the beautiful ladies.
6: Of course, yes.
1: We appreciate them.
6: Okay, Mr. Mario, I appreciate you as well for presenting us a good program.
1: Thank you. Thank you very much, sir.
6: You're most welcome, sir.
1: We meet tomorrow, same time, same place.
6: Okay. No problem, my dear.
1: All right, sir.
6: Cheers.
1: All right, cheers. National, good evening.
7: Hello?
1: Good evening, ma'am.
7: Good evening.
1: How are you doing this evening?
7: I'm okay. How are you, Mario?
1: I'm also doing well. Where are you calling me from?
7: I'm calling from Katima.
1: From KM.
7: Hmm.
1: What's happening there?
7: Nothing much. It's just cold.
1: It's just cold.

0: Kasazana Daughter. The song is Batina.
1: It's Batina, like B-A-P-H-I.
0: You start again. P-H?
1: B.
0: Uh-huh.
1: B-A. Hello?
0: Yes, you are saying?
1: B-A.
0: Yeah, P-A.
1: P-H-I-N-A.
0: P-H-I-N-A.
1: Yes.
0: Papina, okay. I'll do so.
1: Yeah.
0: Thank you very much for coming through.
1: Yeah.
0: Are you wearing your dancing shoes while you are in bed?
1: Yeah, not really. Yeah, my slippers though, but it's not actually a dancing song because it's about the people that left us who are not with us.
0: I
1: lost my grandmother like 2024, January.
0: Okay.
1: Yeah, and last year was I lost most maybe like 3 of my close friends.
0: My heartfelt condolences to you.
1: Yeah.
0: Thank you. I know it's not easy.
1: Yeah, it's not easy. Especially
0: right.
1: For my grandmother. So,
0: yeah,
1: it says for some others to understand, it's like, where are they now?
0: Mm-hmm.
1: Yeah.
0: Okay. No, I'll do that for you.
1: Thank you, Mario.
0: Thank you very much for coming through. All right. The time is exactly 4 minutes gone after 11 o'clock. And of course, unfortunately, I cannot take calls anymore because we need to start playing our playlist. For that reason, we have to make sure that all these songs that have been requested that came through needs to go on. So, of course, Just a Dream, The Storm is Over, and also a Testimony, a Long Distance, Heaven I Need a Hug. Those are some of the songs that will be coming through this evening. And of course, that is the list that you have created this evening. So without wasting any time, we quickly go and play this playlist without any interruption, back to back, and I'll be back towards the end of the day for us to say our goodbyes, or maybe just maybe our good mornings.
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background there, that's actually Juanita Moss featuring Kosazana Daughter and Master KG. This one titled Mfazi We Pepa. All right, I don't know if I could not find the song that was requested, Papina, but so I don't know if this song has made justice to it. But yes, so this is the time that you and I had rather here on National FM. Thank you very much for choosing National FM, keeping you company. That's from 9 going all the way until midnight. That's with Eat the Menu. But of course, National FM has been here since morning. Different programs came through. And of course, this is the last program for the evening. And of course, not tomorrow, but a little bit later on, we are going to be having this our Sunday edition of Eat the Menu. Slightly different from the Saturday edition of it. But of course, we can still have that appointment, you and I, tomorrow. That's from 9 going all the way until midnight. Allow me to say thank you to each and every one of you that came through just to make this program a fantastic one. To make this program an exciting one, because this program is not the same without your input, all right? For that, allow me to say thank you very much, and thank you to each and every one of you. If the time is exactly, that's 2 minutes gone after midnight, we will be together again a little bit later. I will be leaving you, that's with the company of our sister station, Touch FM. They will keep you company, that's from now on, going all the way until 6 in the morning, where Desiree Wana will be with you. From me, Jones Mario, it has been a pleasure. Thank you very much. I'll see you later on. Same frequency, same time, same place. Here is Touch FM, keeping you company from now on until tomorrow morning.

The Lord is my shepherd. I shall not want. He makes me lie down in green pastures. He restoreth my soul.